made. Other things just make you swear and curse. When you're chewing on life's gristle, don't grumble, give a whistle.

I have always been the kind of guy to make it a song when times just got busy, so I could get along about

is not a problem that I can't fix. Cause I can do it in the mix. And if your man gives you trouble just to move out on a double, and you don't let it trouble your brain, cause away goes trouble down the drain. Said away goes trouble down the drain.